0: Get ready for The Rush with Max Crosby.
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1: Boy, mad, boy, mad, boy, mad at you. I had to get back at you. I had to get back at you.

0: 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Fun little throwback. Didn't know this song was playing in the background. Let's just roll that.
1: It's still fun, too. Let's go. More music in the...

Race is over, folks. Get back to work. Come on. We're going to recap the American Music Awards that happened to be on television last night. I don't know if you watched it. I didn't even know what was going on, so we'll get a recap with Tony here in a couple of minutes. I saw this online. I thought I'd share with our listeners and you guys, too, but okay. Normal things that feel embarrassing for no logical reason. Okay. Like there's a scientific thing about this. A clinical psychologist says many of them trigger self-consciousness or an uncomfortable awareness of oneself. Like, I always, when I go through, like Target security, I was like, oh, did they make sure those razors?

0: 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Something bring me back to the middle.
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1: 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That's Jelly Roll and Post Malone. 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
13: Making sure your kids get enough sleep. It's one of the most important things you can do for them as a parent, and yet it's often overlooked. Not only does sleep in the early years set the stage for mental and physical health, it also creates the foundation for how one sleeps later in life. That's according to the National Sleep Foundation. Now, that organization recommends 14 to 17 hours a night for newborns, 12 to 15 for infants, 11 to 14 for toddlers, 10 to 13 for preschoolers, and 9 to 11 for school-aged children. When it's age appropriate, start by talking to your kids about why sleep is important. It helps their body grow, helps their brains learn, helps their mood stay steady. Don't underestimate the importance of a routine. You can even narrate what you're doing step by step to help them along the way. I'm Dr. Sanjay Gupta, helping you live a better life.
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0: get into the upper 70s, partly cloudy at first, then just cloudy with thunderstorms overnight in the 60s. Then tomorrow it'll be in the mid 70s and afternoon thunderstorms.
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0: 75% chance of rain coming up tomorrow. Wonderful Wednesday. Could be a wet Wednesday. Thunderstorms likely in the morning. High around 75.
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